0: definitely was in the right.
1: Yeah, it's definitely
0: like
1: he's cruising for
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Q94.7, Back to In Utero. Such a great album, man. It was a really nice follow-up for Nevermind. Unfortunately, you know, we all thought we were going to get so many more out of that band. We had no idea how far sidewise things were in Kurt's head. Unfortunately, I don't think anybody did. It's Billy Squier with the Big Rig. Now everybody.

0: Q94.7, Oklahoma's classic rock. Last night, we had some wild times. Again, teams that should have made it on, who unfortunately, I don't want to use the word choke, but the Dallas Stars just, they're aging out of that window. They've been so close. This year, they can't even get past the first round. Minnesota Wild, Jack Hughes on that team, riding off the high of the Olympic win for him, and that team just finding its gusto. A lot of young players, a lot of skill. Tonight, the Lightning, who should be moving on. Well, not if they lose tonight in Montreal. That's another Game 6 elimination possibility. That game is underway. You can check out our 24/7 sports on our iHeartRadio app. Same place you can keep up on all the NBA games tonight as well as the playoffs rage on.
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1: This week has been crazy with the stories and what people have done. 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And you just have to go, where in your head did this seem like it would work? 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

Oklahoma's classic rock, Q94.7. Tried to get a hold of some of that Aussie cologne that went on sale yesterday. It was all sold out. I'm still waiting for people to like review it, say what it smells like. I haven't seen anything yet. My mind has got all kinds of visions of what it might smell like, but I can't even imagine.

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0: 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Bad reputation? Bad credit? We don't care. Your chance to win $1,000 to try and fix some things. You've got some past indiscretions and need a little money to take care of the legal ramifications. We got that too. We don't care. You can win it. Here's the deal. Monday, 9 a.m., you listen. We give you the keyword. You put it in our website. And if at the end of the hour, your cell phone calls, and like, oh, look at this, possible spam. And you're thinking, nope, take it. Trust me, it's going to be the cash center. And that cash is going to give you some sweet relief.
1: We want to see you at Kaliti Kia.
2: Sabi, more people trust buying from us than anyone else. 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
3: Yeah, Corey.
2: Because of me and my poofy hair.
3: Sabi, that's so selfish. What about me and my weird beard?
2: Oh, yeah. You too.
3: Ugh. What about Bigfoot?
2: Bigfoot? Bigfoot can't even talk. It's obviously me.
3: Corey,
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This is Oklahoma's classic rock, Q94.7. This Aerosmith album and the production on it with John Kalodner back in the late 80s. I mean, everything. He was working with Phil Collins. He just had such a great sound in the studio. Love in an Elevator, where it all

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0: Oklahoma's classic rock, Q94.7. I'm going to get out the door, get home, relax, get some rest, watch the Kentucky Derby tomorrow. Just enjoy, man. Miss those days of being in the infield of the Kentucky Derby. Those are good times. It's not like it used to be. In the 80s, to me, the 70s and 80s were the best infield experiences. Now it's too hoity-toity, too many rules. It's not the same thing. And nobody got out of hand back in the day. It was all good. I mean, you know, a couple of people be face down at 9 a.m. after partying all night on Central Avenue, which surrounds Churchill Downs. But they just slept it off. Usually were awake before the big race. And we were there to give him a fresh one for the hair of the dog that bit him. Good time.
1: 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Bats cracking, flowers blooming, and nothing on that honey-do list ever seems to get checked off. 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
0: 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I hope you have a fantastic weekend. I can tell you this, if you hang out with us, you got one at least musically jamming. Because you know what you can do when conversations aren't good? You can drown it out with us. Pop a couple of AirPods in, got the app kicking, boom. Or just, you know, increase the volume. That's it. Bottom line. And just stare at them straight, eye to eye while you're doing it. They may get the hint, then again, they may.

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1: Brilliant lead guitar playing right there. You can tell that J.Y., James Young, was influenced a bit by the more guttural-sounding guitars like Terry Kath of Chicago, Jimi Hendrix, you know, Billy Gibbons, and also Neil Young, you know. He loved all them, too. He's been around as long, though, you know. So anyway, you got Cope. That was Soundgarden right before that. Two S's. Yeah, I'm the world's laziest DJ. I tend to hang out in one letter in our vast music library and pull down two or three acts sometimes.
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1: Skid Row, 18 in life. Friends of the station, Sebastian Bach. He's been in and out of Skid Row. Friends of the station, Twisted Sister. We love them all. They're very professional hard rock and rollers. Now, here's the deal. So they were going to do a 50th anniversary of Twisted Sister and do a tour. And J.J. French kind of runs the band. You know, he's management, but Dee Snider is the chief songwriter. And Dee felt that, you know, we moved the whole family to North Carolina, or the Carolinas, and is getting involved with movie making, and felt that he might not be able to do multiple shows. He might do one here or there. And then they came up with an idea. Sebastian Bach was not in Skid Row. He's got a similar personality and work ethic. Why not have him sing the lead songs of Dee Snider with Twisted Sister, maybe do a couple Skid Row songs? And Dee signed off on it, said, yeah, that'd be great, you know? Maybe I'll come here and there and do one or two, you know? Stuff like that happens in rock and roll. It's just the way it is. You know what? I saw Dee Snider sing on Broadway, Stairway to Heaven. I didn't think he could pull it off because he has a more deeper voice, but he did. He hit all the notes. Sounded great.
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1: Cope here, Red Hot Chili Peppers right there. This is Scar Tissue. Yeah. I'm Mark Cope, only DJ licensed to party.

Q94.7, that's John Mellencamp, Jack and Diane. That's a song that he performed on TV for the first time in like 30, 35 years. Got a great tribute from his daughter, Teddy Jo Mellencamp, who's undergone all kinds of brain surgery and stuff. It was touching to see that tribute to her daddy. Bob O'Reilly, The Who.

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1: The Police, Every Breath You Take. The most performed song of all time, several years now. Who before that? From Who's Next, Bob O'Reilly. The album we always talk about as being like the most perfect album. You know, it's arguably that. But thing is that most of those songs, not everyone, but the majority, like at least 95% of them, were being made for a rock opera to follow up The Great Tommy with. And they didn't do it. They put it, you know, they put it on the shelf. They took most of the songs, put it on Who's Next, and released a few soon after that. One day, I would like to see them put together the Lifehouse project. Pete Townsend did such a great job with the ballet version of Quadrophenia. I think that needs to be done.
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1: That's Pearl Jam and Daughter.
0: And I'm Cope with Aerosmith. And this went after they cleaned up their act in rock and roll. They came back and claimed their rightful spot at the top of rock. And they did just that. This is What It Takes.

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1: What else, Ozzy Osbourne? Mama, I'm Coming Home, the song he wrote for his beloved wife, Sharon Osbourne, who was his manager for many years, his girlfriend, his wife, mother of his children, and everything. I got a little scared there. I looked online. It said, you know, Ozzy Osbourne, 2026 concert tickets. And just for a second, I thought he was either dreaming or that I was in a parallel universe or an alternate reality. But no, I guess he was planning on touring before he unfortunately passed away, did his final shows last year. Of course, those will be released. But then I started thinking, wait a minute, they've been doing some stuff that's incredible with holographic projection. So that may be something that will happen maybe in the future. They've done it with Ronnie James Dio and Tupac and a few more. Eventually, they'll do it with Elvis. And also, they're going to do Ozfest. Sharon said that will continue on. Ozzy would have wanted it that way. So we'll keep you posted on all things Ozzy. But he was inducted the last couple of years a second time for the Rock and Roll Hall of Fame.
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Thought we'd do some Linkin Park. This is Numb.

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That's Tom Petty, TP, Running Down a Dream, working with Jeff Lynn of ELO on that. This is Beck. I'm a loser.

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0: Oklahoma's classic rock, Q94.7. That's U2, Pride in the Name of Love. You know, U2 was one of the major headliners 2016. It was an election year, so Bono was on stage doing his, election stuff and all that. But also Billy Idol and Sting were on stage, Tears for Fears, that year. But what's most interesting is that it's 10 iHeartRadio Music Festivals later this year in September. It's like 10 years later. Incredible. Correct me if I'm wrong, but does it appear, maybe as we get a year older every year, time seems to be going faster? My dad did explain that to me one time. He said, well, when you're one and you turn two, it seems like forever, and you won't remember it because you just lived half your life or your whole life. And then when you turn like 30 and a year goes by, that's 1/30th of your life, and it appears to go faster. When you're 50, it's 1/50th of your life, and that's why time appears to go faster and faster. Anyway, we'll have the lineup for iHeartRadio Music Festival number 16 soon, and then trips to Vegas.
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Beastie Boys, you got to fight for your right to party. I've kind of adopted that as my theme song, being the only DJ with a license to party. 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

0: 94.7. That's Phil Collins in the air tonight. Incredible song. He's getting in the Rock and Roll Hall of Fame. He's now an inductee elect for his solo career. He'll officially get in middle of November. Peacock Theater is going to be where all the action is. Billy Idol's getting in finally. 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

0: 94.7 Oklahoma's Classic Rock. Joan Jett and the Blackhearts, I Hate Myself for Loving You. Joan Jett's an incredible performer, writer, everything. What's fascinating to me about her is she's been in the news a lot lately. She's touring and stuff. Saw her open for some other bands that were just great, but she also is a headliner. Thing about her is she really should have been probably the first or second woman to be, or maybe even third, and that may still happen, to be inducted two times to the Rock and Roll Hall of Fame. Because she's in there once already as a solo artist, but the Runaways, one of the first all-girl bands, and they were all teenagers, should actually be inducted to the Rock Hall at some point in time. That'll make her two-time Hall of Famer. Like, you know, Stevie Nicks, first girl to get in there with Time in Fleetwood Mac and Time Solo. Tina Turner got in there. They were the first two as a member of Ike and Tina Turner and then her solo career. So Joan Jett may be third on that list at some point in time.
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0: 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Stone's new single is called Rough and Twisted, but it's out under the name The Cockroaches. And here they are with a classic, Paint It Black.

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The Outfield, Your Love, One Hit Wonders. You're with Cope and Nirvana. This is All Apologies. And we're here all night long. We're going to talk about how to win some money, too, in a few minutes.

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0: 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Billy Joel, You May Be Right. Great song of wisdom. I always tell the story about the phrase, You May Be Right, because it's a what they call the great diffuser in some circles. It's like you're getting into a fight, you know? You know how everybody wants to be right? I mean, I think we all do. We don't always have to vocalize that. So you're fighting with somebody and it's escalating because they think they're right, you think you're right, and you don't want to let it go because you want to be on top. Like it's one upsman or one upswomanship, whatever the case may be. You look at the other person as they're escalating and say, you know, you may be right. You're not admitting you're wrong. You're not saying they're right. They may be right. And it diffuses the situation enough time to get you out of there before it goes to fists. Otherwise, like I always say, it's going to be fists and you should have seen him or you should have seen her.
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0: Cope here, White Stripes right there, Seven Nation Army.

went down to Georgia. He was looking for a soul to steal. 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I guess you didn't know it, but I'm a fiddle player too. 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
1: That's Aerosmith. James Got a Gun. You're with Cope and Eddie Money. 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Gonna tell you how you can win some money starting again on Monday in just a few minutes.

0: 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And she managed to capture that after about three or four rehearsals, because they explained to her how he worked. And she played with Jeff Beck. She had that kind of training.
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94.7 Oklahoma's Classic Rock. That's Rush with Tom Sawyer. You're with Mark Coppola. Thanks so much for having us on. They're now a four-piece band. They got their new drummer, Annika Niles, on drums. She worked in. It took her a little while to get used to some of

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0: 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AC/DC Money Talks. It sure does. I mentioned we're going to talk about how to win some money. It starts up again on Monday. Several times throughout the day, you'll hear keywords that you can enter here and instantly win $1,000. Just make sure, if you know you did all that work to enter a keyword, that you pay attention with a side-eye look once in a while at your smartphone in case an unknown number comes in. You don't want to blow that off. It could be us with the money.
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1: John Mellencamp at Small Town. Morning, I'm Dr. John. 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Interstate Love Song from Stone Temple Pilots. 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

This is Oklahoma's Classic Rock, Q94.7. They will be on the road this summer, and you could get some pretty cheap tickets to see Guns N' Roses and a bunch of other shows, too. Live Nation's doing it. More on that in about 15 minutes.

0: 94.7. Survivor and Eye of the Tiger. Good morning. I'm Dr. John. 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Live Nation's doing it again this year. The Summer of Live series. 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They're selling tickets for $30 all in. 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Doobie Brothers and Santana for $30. Wow. And it goes through May 5th. For artist shows, dates, and tickets, visit Live Nation's website.
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10: Hey there, Oklahoma City. Nice weather today. 68 degrees, mostly sunny skies, and a breezy northeasterly wind. Enjoy. Partly cloudy tonight. Winds out of the east at 15 miles per hour. A low of 46. And for tomorrow in the mid-60s, cloudy skies with isolated showers. From the 41 Storm Center, I'm meteorologist Emily Sutton.
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1: He will be officially inducted into the Rock and Roll Hall of Fame at the end of the year. Well, November. Billy Idol, Rebel Yell. I know he's excited to be in the Rock and Roll Hall of Fame. Congratulations to Billy on that honor. Well-deserved. Coming up Three Doors Down. We'll play you some Tom Petty and from the early days, some Aerosmith.
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0: 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I'm Dr. John. 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
1: Virginia, good morning. You're on the air. What have you got?
2: I've got a 2013 Chevrolet Suburban.
1: Okay, how many miles?
2: It's got like 190.
1: Four-wheel drive?
2: 1,000. Engine was totally replaced at about 100.
1: Four-wheel drive?
2: Because the I had two cylinders that had zero compression.
1: Four-wheel drive?
2: When I had the engine replaced, I had them reprogram the computer so it runs constantly on all eight cylinders.
1: While they were reprogramming it, did they program into a four-wheel drive or a two-wheel drive?
2: No, you still have four-wheel drive.
1: Oh, good.
2: It was reprogrammed because of the Econo mode.
1: So is it a LT or a LTZ?
2: LTZ.
1: Good. So it's got a sunroof, and it's got 200,000 miles on it?
2: It's got about 100,000 on the engine.
1: But we sell them by the odometer, and that's the way the world works on us. What's the odometer showing?
2: Right. I've got the paperwork on that.
1: It does help. It does help. It does help.
2: Because they have an Econo mode where it goes from 8 down to like 6 cylinders.
1: And it got hung up. So does 3,500 buy it?
2: Excuse me?
1: Does 3,500 buy it?
2: No.
1: What buys it?
2: Probably about 5.
1: I know the engine cost that much to do. I mean, I feel your pain there. I mean, you could have thrown the car away, but you decided to fix it. I get it. I don't know if I can make it work from 5, but I will look. Can you load it into GiveMeTheVin.com with some good pictures? And if there's any rust spots or damage spots, show those.
2: Yeah, I tried to avoid the deer and went into a ditch.
1: So son of a bitch, did that hurt?
2: Went off. Everything's good. I had it all checked out. The only thing that's bad is the side, the curtain airbags went off and the passenger seat airbag went off.
1: Did you spill your drink when you ran into the ditch?
3: Important question.
2: Actually, I didn't.
1: Good.
3: Good.
1: A man that has good balance with the assistance of airbags. Please go to GiveMeTheVin.com and load it up. Let's take a look. See. Thank you.
2: Thank you.
1: Memphis, real quick. What have you got?
4: Yes, sir. I got a 2016 Airstream. I wanted to know if you would be interested in buying.
1: I am not, but I am with my friend. So all the RV and Airstream, big bus, coaches, bumper pull, travel trailers, we have a guy that we partner with.
3: Man,
4: yes, sir.
1: He's really good at that stuff. So load it into GiveMeTheVin.com, and we will push that customer file over to this guy named Ben, and he will contact
4: Ben.
1: You and bid it. Yep.
4: All right. Thank you, sir.
1: Now, I don't know if I'm running on 6 cylinders or 8, and I do have a blown airbag, and I normally just hit the deer, but I'm with him. I wouldn't have spilled my drink. I'll be right back. My name is John Clay Wolf. 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
7: Hey there, Oklahoma City. Nice weather today. 68 degrees, mostly sunny skies, and a breezy northeasterly wind. Enjoy. Partly cloudy tonight. Winds out of the east at 15 miles per hour, a low of 46. And for tomorrow in the mid-60s, cloudy skies with isolated showers. From the 41 Storm Center, I'm meteorologist Emily Sutton.
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1: Our phones are really screwing up today. I can't see any. People are calling and it's dropping, and he can't screen the calls. Someone's taking them blind. Newark, New Jersey. Good morning. You're on the air.
2: Good morning.
1: What you got?
2: I got a 2022 Genesis G70.
1: Okay. What color?
2: Silver.
1: And what are there different trim levels on that?
2: Yes, the premium. It's got the 19-inch wheels, the power sunroof, the leather interior, the premium sound package.
1: How does it
2: 20, feel? 20,000 miles.
1: How does it feel to be driving a Hyundai in drag?
2: Let me tell you. Well, that's exactly. It's a Hyundai in drag. Probably the nicest car I've ever owned. It's fantastic. It's got the 2-liter turbo. I love it.
1: So it's a G70 all-wheel drive, four-cylinder?
2: No, not a four, not an all-wheel drive, rear-wheel drive.
1: But it's a 2-liter, so it's a four-cylinder. And how many miles?
2: Yes.
1: How many miles are on it?
2: 20,000.
1: Average, rough, or clean?
2: Super clean. It's got one scratch on the front valance down low. Otherwise, like I said, it's got 20,000 miles. It sits in my garage.
1: How far are you from Philly on drive time? Hatfield, to be specific.
2: Tell you the truth, it takes me 8 hours or 7.5 hours to get to the Jersey Shore where my sister lives. So I don't know.
1: Figure Philly to Newark is 2 hours.
2: 6 hours?
1: What am I doing wrong? Where do you live?
2: I don't live. This is a New Jersey phone number. You're correct. I'm sorry. I live in North Carolina.
1: Oh, okay. God, thank goodness. Okay.
2: I just didn't change my phone number. I'm sorry.
1: That's all right. It's fine. I was thinking you were going to drive. I was just thinking about transportation. I was thinking you were going to drive down from Newark.
2: Okay.
1: Newark to Philly is 2 hours, right? Tops.
2: Yeah. Yeah. About that.
1: Put me down for $24,500.
2: I don't think that's going to do. I want a Carvana real quick, just for a baseline. And they said 25.8.
1: That's a pretty good bid.
2: You know what? The problem is, I don't even want to sell it. My wife's give me a little lip because I have a pickup truck that I drive all the time, and that's like my Sunday car.
1: Right.
2: She doesn't want me on the two cars anymore, but you got to have a pickup truck, right?
1: You need your main and your side. Since you can't have a girlfriend, you've got to have it in your automobiles. You need a Suburban and a Porsche.
2: I'm glad my wife didn't hear that.
1: You got to have your,
2: but you're right,
1: trusty sedan and your sports car or your four-wheel drive truck. It's just part of life.
2: Well, I've always owned multiple cars.
1: We advertise that if we don't beat a Carvana deal, we'll give you $100. So go ahead and load it up, and I'm going to have to beat the deal, or I got to pay you $100. I probably will beat the deal after I see the pictures. If you're going to sell it, the deal means you actually sell it. Make sense? And if you're not going to sell it, and you're just buying time for your sorry ass to get your old lady off your case, which is what I think's going on here.
2: Oh, no, absolutely not. No, you know, I just don't drive it. Down here, you have to pay personal property tax on anything you have, not to mention the insurance. And it just sits in the garage. It's really sad.
1: Right.
2: I mean, it's a 22 with 20,000 miles. So
1: how have those hillbillies in Carolinas taken to your Jersey ass?
2: I've crossed over. I don't go outside if it's under 40 degrees. So I've crossed over. I've been down here 10 years. I'm okay.
1: Fully acclimated. 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All right. 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Be right back.
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5: Hey there, Oklahoma City. Nice weather today. 68 degrees, mostly sunny skies, and a breezy northeasterly wind. Enjoy. Partly cloudy tonight. Winds out of the east at 15 miles per hour, a low of 46. And for tomorrow, in the mid-60s, cloudy skies with isolated showers. From the 41 Storm Center, I'm meteorologist Emily Sutton.
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0: How many ribs do I get with that?
1: Five.
0: So I guess that's about 50 cents a rib, huh?
1: Yeah, about.
0: Let me get one.
1: Right on.
2: What are the ribs?
0: No. One rib.
1: One rib.
0: I sure am hungry.
2: One rib?
1: What else?
0: You got any soda?
1: $1.
0: Oh, come on now. Look out for a brother, man. Come on. Pour him a hand for a dime.
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4: Well, I am not strip club famous. Corolla's manager just texted me in that my auction with Leno only brought $10,000. And Adams brought $25,000 the year before. I know it. Damn it. I was really wanting some bragging rights.
5: That's a fantastic contribution, though, John. Doing a good thing.
4: Yep.
5: You know.
4: But I'm a racer. I'm a competitor. I'm a fighter.
6: I'm going to be number one.
4: I don't like being beat.
6: Yeah.
4: By guys that talk about...
6: I kid. That's your Adam Carolla.
5: I wasn't going to do it, man.
4: I could do it pretty good.
5: Yeah,
4: you do. Adam. Well, you know, John. You know, I was a carpenter.
6: Yes, yeah.
4: Don't tell us. Right?
6: A lot of his videos are about carpentry and walking around Home Depot.
7: It's a passion of his.
5: It is.
4: Indeed. 800-800-723-4800-800-RADIO. What else do we have in the news?
6: We have. Have you seen any?
4: Newsworthy.
6: Seen the Michael Wells. Newsworthy.
4: Yeah.
6: The Michael Jackson movie.
4: Yeah.
6: People are asking, is the chimp Bubbles in the new movie? And the answer is yes. Here's Eddie Murphy actually telling Jerry Seinfeld all about Michael's monkey. Cut number two.
8: Michael Jackson had his chimps go to his house, that Bubbles chimp, when he got a certain age.
9: Yeah.
8: You couldn't f*** with Bubbles.
9: No.
8: He had Bubbles in a cage.
9: He's like, don't
8: go near him. Don't go over there, Eddie.
9: Did you go to his house?
8: Yeah, a few times. And the chimp would be going crazy. Is that Bubble? And they said, yes, don't go near the cage. Really? I thought Bubbles was... don't go over there.
4: Hal in L.A., what's going on?
10: Hey, I have a 76 Ford Thunderbird sitting in a garage. My uncle passed away years ago. Been sitting there for 8,000 miles on it, sitting in a garage for the last 50 years. Jay Green was driven 12 years ago for about an hour, and that's been sitting there forever. What's something like that worth?
4: It's a what year?
10: 76 Ford Thunderbird. Last year they made the big ones.
4: How many miles?
10: Jay Green, all original, less than 8,000 on it.
4: Probably $5,000.
10: Okay. Something you're going to buy?
4: Yeah, I'll buy it.
10: Or not?
4: No, I'll buy it. The last one I bought was a, not Bill Blass, but there was a Jack Nicholson. There was some kind of addition.
10: Could be.
4: Yeah. And I gave $7,000 for that one. And I really thought that I'd done something good. And it made like $1, but it didn't do anything. It kind of just washed. So I'm backing yours up. And that was 5 years ago. So I'm backing yours up $2,000 because it's not the special edition. And just gambling. I mean, if you want to gamble, I'll gamble. You want to partner it from $5,000?
10: Let me find out what.
4: Now, if it loses money, if we partner a deal and we lose money, you got to pay half the loss, or I pay half the gain. And I do it with people out of fun.
10: Got it.
7: Out of fun.
10: Okay.
4: So let's do.
10: Let me find a VIN number and I'll shoot it to you guys.
4: Yeah, go to givemethevin.com.
10: I'll do it. Hey, thanks. Enjoy your show.
4: Thanks
10: have a great day.
4: All right. It wasn't Bill Blass. It was something else. Oh, it's time for mail from Jim. From Johnny Cash.
7: Johnny Cash edition. Johnny did Cash he have a car? He should have had a car out there, Johnny Cash, you would think, right?
6: He did. He had one. Johnny, he got one deal, one piece at a time. Yeah.
4: Oh, God.
6: It didn't cost me a dime.
4: Johnny, where are your cars? I've never bought any of your cars.
11: Well, I can't have them up here.
4: Okay.
11: Yeah, I can, but it just costs so much to ship. I'm telling you, man. That old saw about that one piece at a time car.
6: Cadillac.
11: Oh, boy, I wish I had it.
6: There you go.
11: That'd be nice.
6: Yeah.
11: If I ever get down there, I'm going to see if it's still around down here.
6: Okay.
11: Around Nashville. Hello, I'm Johnny Cash. John, this week's mail from Jail Entry reads, hey, JCW. Help, please. I'm ready to be out of penitentiary and get back to the free world. People in here are crazier than Bobo after a half a gram and a bottle of Jack Daniels.
4: Jesus.
11: I woke up Saturday morning, turned on your show, and I get a few hours closer to my release date, so thank you guys for that. I grew up in Albuquerque, New Mexico. I've seen my fair share of crazy meth heads, but these jailbirds are a different kind of deranged. I've had to dodge bodily fluids from the day I stepped foot in here. Before this stint, I would smoke a shard of meth covered in motor oil and cat hair if it'd get me high, but now I'm a straight-up germaphobe. 2 weeks ago, a guy in here got in a fight and used his own fecal matter to retaliate after losing by loading it into what looked like a boxer band slingshot. Shoot it at this guy's face and all over the unit. Unfortunately, I caught some shrapnel and wound up with convict dookie on my chin and my forearm. I've never been more disgusted.
7: Convict dookie.
11: I hate this place. That son of a bitch got transferred to another jail, but please read this on there. Let Daryl Grayson know that he's a sick, gross, dookie-flinging monkey. And if I see him on the outside, I'm liable to be right back in here. But I am trying to be good. This is no place for a man like me, but I'm glad at least I have y'all to hang around with. Keep dropping that good stuff, and I'll be tuning in.
6: Drop
11: your friend Steve Carew, Allegheny County Jail, Pittsburgh, PA.
7: Right.
11: Partner, if you got mail from jail, just send it on down the line to us here at P.O. Box 471-517. That is in Fort Worth, Texas. Our zip code is 76147. We've never had that much dookie in one of these stories.
6: No, that's a lot.
7: I want a t-shirt that says convict dookie.
6: Got convict dookie.
11: I'm not proud. Or tired.
7: Oh, thanks,
4: John. Hey, real quick, we've got to go. But when we come back, I want to talk to Rush Limbaugh, thinking of deceased voices, about the shooting last weekend. I bet he's got something to say. We haven't heard from Rush in a while. My name's John Clay Wolf. We'll be right back with Excellence in Broadcasting, Rush Limbaugh, right here on the John Clay Wolf Show.

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3: 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Do you know why?
4: Yeah, Corey.
3: Because of me and my poofy hair. Sabi, that's so selfish. 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
4: Oh, yeah. You too.
5: Whoa. What about Bigfoot?
3: 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It's obviously me.
4: Corey,
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3: Sabi, nobody beats Kalitty Kia.
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1: Hail
0: storm that hit us last week, and going through the insurance and the damage of the cars and the getting the dents pulled. Sounds boring, but it was kind of dramatic, to tell you the truth.
2: I'll say I'm kind of trying to leave you alone with dealing with that, because it's a lot. And I can't imagine the stress that you were under. And seeing it on video, that's going to be, it'll be interesting.
0: Yeah, and everybody's pissed off, and all the buyers, and they think that it really got me. And I don't know if it was coming across on the call.
2: No, it did for me. I was mad that somebody was thinking that. Yeah.
0: I was really offended.
2: Yeah.
0: By what? One of the buyers was claiming that I had some secret insurance, and I was going to, because we're going to take losses on these cars.
1: Well, sure.
0: And the guys that buy with me 50-50 are on hook for half the deductible.
1: Got it.
0: I know John's got a max deductible, and I know he's going to pocket all the money. I'm like, hang on here, cowboy.
1: Really?
0: We pay $700,000 a year for this insurance. You pay none of it, first of all. So if I wanted to do that to offset what I pay for insurance, that would be fine. But I'm not doing that.
1: Right.
0: And I sent him a copy of the policy and said, you figure it out. You help me do this better, because everybody's telling me I'm doing it wrong.
1: Sure.
0: But whenever there's a crisis like that, it's expensive.
1: Yeah. How many cars?
0: 800.
1: 800 cars got hit by significant hail.
0: Yeah. And it's just tough, man. I mean, what do you do? You can't. What's interesting, like Porsche GT3s and stuff that are carbon fiber, nothing. You'll see a Bentley sitting there all beat up.
1: Yep.
0: And then a carbon fiber Porsche next to it with nothing. A peck. Nothing.
1: Wow. How do Teslas stand up?
0: Well, the Cybertrucks stand up very well.
1: Very well.
0: Not a peck. Okay. Nothing. Oh. And then the Chinese, the Asian cars take it worse. Because they're not as big and strong.
1: Got it.
2: Okay.
0: I'm serious.
1: We believe you.
0: The metal is thinner.
1: Yeah, the weather is thinner.
0: The skin is thinner.
1: Sure.
0: So the hail shows up. It's more penetratable.
1: Got it.
0: And I think they might use a cheaper glass over there in Asia.
1: Uh-huh.
0: Because the glass damage was mainly on the Asian stuff.
1: Gotcha.
0: And the Subarus. Maybe those Australians are getting their windshields from China.
1: Ooh.
0: Why are Asians little? I don't know.
2: That's a good question.
0: All right, Rush Limbaugh. Give us a quick hit and your thoughts of the shooting at the correspondence dinner the other night. It's good to hear from you, by the way. I haven't seen you in a long time.
3: I John.
0: Yo.
3: I'm glad you asked me about it. So, first of all, thank the good Lord. No one got fatally injured in that deal. But, it's a different time now. When I used to hang around with my friends in the 80s, very early 90s, used to hang around with Ted Nugent.
1: Did you?
3: The rock star. Sam Kinison.
1: Yeah.
3: Who was really loud. And I got my LaToya Jackson.
2: Oh, wow.
1: What?
3: Who used to bring her snake around a lot. And we used to shoot up our places all the time.
1: Guns.
3: No one ever got hurt.
1: No.
3: Hunter Thompson came over once. And he didn't get along. And apparently, I think this is probably one of his deep secrets.
1: Right.
3: Didn't like snakes.
1: Didn't like snakes.
3: So, LaToya always brought the snakes.
1: Okay.
3: Always brought the snake. Ted Nugent had a ball with that snake.
1: I bet.
3: Sam Kinison would get high and just yell at the snake. Those were good times. And the Hilton, dig this.
1: What?
3: And this is inside information. When you've been around Washington, D.C.
1: Like you have.
3: Our nation's capital. Yes. As many times and for as many years as I did.
1: Mm-hmm.
3: That's kind of what the Hilton's for.
1: What?
3: The old Riot Hilton.
1: No.
3: We used to shoot the place up all the time.
1: No.
3: On late Sunday evenings when no one was around.
1: I don't believe this.
3: The Hilton beats the Watergate for pure fantasy violence. 100-1. And we had a good time. Glad nobody got hurt.
1: Nobody got hurt.
3: The snake did lose a little bit of tail once.
2: Oh, yeah.
3: Ted Nugent likes that automatic.
1: All right. Okay, thank you, Rush.
3: So you heard it.
0: What did he just say?
3: Washington secrets.
1: John, I could tell you, but it would take way too long.
3: From the power of the gold microphone.
1: Thank you, Rush.
3: Excellence on loan.
0: I think Rush might be back on the
3: from
0: on
3: God.
0: Stuff.
1: They may have some special stuff in heaven where he is.
0: What was it? Was it Oxy's?
1: Oxycontin.
2: Yeah, that.
0: Rush is a little high.
2: He's talking about party scenes.
1: Party scenes. That's what it was. Snakes. Guns. That's what he remembers. Ted Nugent.
2: You asked him to come on.
0: I did ask him.
1: Oh, my God.
0: 800-800-723-4800-800-RADIO.
1: We can go with You Just Lost a Listener, or we've
0: got Jeopardy. I love... No, we don't have time for Jeopardy. No, okay. I love You Just Lost a Listener.
1: Sure, this is one we got this week.
4: You Just Lost a Listener.
1: From Anaheim, California, this is Charlie Moran. He says, Dear John, you can't quit radio. I quit you. How about that? John, I quit you. You're going to screw around, and I'm going to be stuck listening to the same old morning shows on my shop radio again, damn it, right after I find this show, and you guys are the best. I can't hook up no dang widescreen TV in this hole. All I got is my radio. Don't leave, or I'll leave you, Charlie Moran.
0: Thank you, Charlie.
4: You just lost a listener.
2: Bye.
0: My wife is actually trying to talk me out of it as well.
1: Yeah.
2: Really?
0: Well, you know, I mean, think about it from her perspective.
2: She wants you out of the house.
0: Right. I leave on a Friday. I'm gone. I stay here by myself on Friday night. I'm preoccupied until 12, and then I sleep after this. So she's got a vacation every week.
1: That's true. I could see that.
0: Nah, she's a pretty good hand. Yeah, no, I'm being sarcastic.
5: she's a pretty good hand.
0: She does think.
1: Good hand.
2: Gloss over what he just said. Come on, you're getting him in trouble now.
0: Right.
2: That's not what he meant.
0: She's a good gal.
5: Oh, I'm with you.
2: My God.
0: No, she says I'm gonna miss it too much, and I shouldn't. And we have so many listeners out there.
1: I think you are.
0: That. I'm doing them an injustice, and this thing has finally just gotten to the level that we were working towards for 20 years with the advent of the YouTube and all this stuff.
1: True.
0: And
1: it's like you've got to score, you threw the ball down, and you walked off the field.
0: But quitting when you're ahead, there's something to be said for that.
2: Yeah. I would just go to the stream. Go to John JCW Show and click on the YouTube stream.
1: Yeah.
2: You'll find something there, so just keep going.
0: Yeah. But the difference in live radio... Totally. And the fact that we have to be here, and we start at 8:03 on Saturday mornings. Whoa. If you're doing it streamed, then you will lose the have to, and the you're not as good because it's different. You're not live, and you can edit it.
1: There's a world of difference
0: in
1: live radio and recorded radio.
2: Even recorded, people
1: say, "Why don't you sit around and record the show and just
0: boring?"
1: Put it on. It's boring. It's not the same.
0: It's not even close.
1: It's
0: to the
1: different
0: same.
1: Between a live album and a studio album.
0: I like studio albums.
1: I know, but live albums are always more dynamic. There's more energy. You're feeding off the audience. But
5: you lose your urgency, though, J. Dink. Right. You lose your urgency if you're not live.
1: That's exactly correct. Try doing fake commercials, you know, for a client. It's never the same as if you're doing it live on the air. Never.
0: Steak commercials like Golden Corral?
2: No. Steak. Huh? Steak? I think he said live commercials.
1: Live
0: commercials.
1: Like, you try to go into a studio and cut a commercial like you're on the air.
0: Oh, yeah.
1: It's never good.
0: It sucks. No. Have you ever been to Golden Corral?
1: Yeah, actually, I have.
0: It's really gotten weird.
1: It's got
0: chocolate fountain and all the refugees eating and the deal. The last time I was at one, and I'm not much of a snob.
1: I get it.
0: I'm sure y'all think I am.
1: No.
0: But I was like, I really don't ever want to come here again.
1: Nope. Kim and I went one time. We walked out and went, what the hell were we thinking?
0: Yeah, it changed.
1: It changed a lot.
0: It changed. I mean, it's McDonald's of steakhouses.
1: Absolutely.
0: I mean, there's like kids up there sneezing in the hot sauce.
2: Stop.
0: And, you know, you're looking down there and trying to dig through the queso and miss a booger.
2: No.
0: It's tough, man.
1: You can stop, yeah.
2: Yeah, that does not sound
1: good. Do not go.
0: Actually, that was not nice.
2: No.
0: I'm being sarcastic. I'm not. That is not true.
1: Just radio.
0: And I'm trying to be funny.
1: Right.
0: Kind of.
1: Trying to be funny.
0: But yeah. All right. What else do I need to get? An Incogni. 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
1: And it is worth it.
0: And it is worth it. Because I don't take on sponsors unless the product works. And we tried it out heavily before we started
1: all of us.
0: Supporting them, all of us. 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

Q94.7. I'm Tony TNT Tilford. 41 years ago, somebody stole a guitar from Richie Sambora. He finally got it back, and last night, he finally played it live. I'll tell you where, about 5 minutes from now.

0: Oklahoma's classic rock, Q94.7. Tony TNT Tilford. People are strange. And some people are thieves. Like the guy that stole Richie Sambora's guitar. 41 years ago, somebody ripped off one of his guitars. It had been gone pretty much ever since until this year, Richie Sambora got it back. Now, he hadn't played it live yet. That is until last night. Richie Sambora was in Louisville, Kentucky. He played a big Derby Eve party. Kentucky Derby's tonight. And having grown up in the Commonwealth of Kentucky, I can tell you that Derby Eve is like a huge party night across the entire state, especially in Louisville. And that's where Richie Sambora was. Played a party called the Unbridled Eve Derby Gala before the race tonight. So welcome back, guitar, and welcome back, Richie Sambora.
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I'm telling TNT Tilford, first in request, Craig wanted Smashing Pumpkins. He hit me on my email, tnt@iHeartRadio.com. They're going to play some Def Leppard. They got a Greatest Hits album coming out, but there's one song on this Greatest Hits album that makes you kind of scratch your head a little bit. Why don't you rock for a few minutes, and then we'll talk about that.

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I'm Tony TNT Tilford. So you've got Q94.7 as a preset in your car. Isn't it time to do the same on our iHeartRadio app? 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

0: It's Oklahoma's Classic Rock, Q94.7. I'm Johnny TNT Tilford. A couple of minutes back, we had some Def Leppard. I don't know if you were hanging out listening yet or not. But they got a Greatest Hits album coming out this summer. It's going to be released in conjunction with their European tour. But here's what they put on the Greatest Hits album. Pour Some Sugar on Me, Hysteria, Photograph, Love Bites, Animal, Rock of Ages, Bring It On the Heartbreak, Foolin', Armageddon It, and When Love and Hate Collide. What the hell is When Love and Hate Collide doing on a Def Leppard's Greatest Hits album? I won't argue any of those other titles being some of Def Leppard's greatest hits. But When Love and Hate Collide, was that even a hit? I don't know, is it worthy or not? Let me know. Tap the red microphone in your iHeartRadio app. Tell me who you are, where you're rocking, and let me know what you think on that one.
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17: The Lakers dominate the Rockets and clinch their first round series in six games. They'll face the Thunder in round two starting Tuesday. Sooners baseball tops Florida. Oklahoma State beats TCU in their series openers. Cowboys officially signed first round pick Caleb Downs and five others to their four-year rookie deals. And the 152nd running of the Kentucky Derby takes place tonight from Churchill Downs. I'm Trey Bender.
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0: 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Metallica is going to reissue Reload. It's going to be remastered and in just a big old box set. There's going to be almost 28 hours of music in the Reload box set. It includes a 3-LP live show from back in the 90s with Metallica. That's going to be out June 26th.

Your home for commercial-free Mondays and the Big Bad Morning Show, Q94.7. A Queens box office record may be in danger. They currently hold the number one all-time biopic because Bohemian Rhapsody made damn near $1 billion. But we have a contender in the ring. Queen may be in trouble. We'll talk about it 8 minutes from now.

0: Q94.7, home of commercial-free Mondays and the Big Mad Morning Show. Lieutenant TNT Tilford, the Rock Hall. They got their induction ceremony coming up, November, right, in Los Angeles? The Musicians Hall of Fame, completely different organization and seems to be a little more selective in the people they decide to put in. This week, they just inducted Michael McDonald. It was hit Steely Dan, Doobie Brothers, solo artist, and they inducted George Thorogood and the Delaware Destroyers. How about that? Congrats to our old buddy George and the band. They're in the Musicians Hall of Fame. Dweezil Zappa inducted them. Then he stayed up. He grabbed a guitar and he jammed on stage. It had Moving On Over, Who Do You Love, and Bad to the Bone. So congrats to George Thorogood and the Delaware Destroyers.
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26: Hey there, Oklahoma City. Nice weather today. 68 degrees, mostly sunny skies, and a breezy northeasterly wind. Enjoy. Partly cloudy tonight. Winds out of the east at 15 miles per hour, a low of 46. And for tomorrow, in the mid-60s, cloudy skies with isolated showers. From the 41 Storm Center, I'm meteorologist Emily Sutton.
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All right, pop quiz. Which member of Bon Jovi is going to be at the Kentucky Derby tonight? I'll give you a hint. He's not a member anymore, and he just found a guitar that had been lost for 41 years. I'll tell you who after Nirvana and the Beatles.

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0: Q94.7 Oklahoma's classic rock. I'm Tony TNT Tilford. If you're in that same old situation, and that situation involves coming up short on cash when you need it, we may be able to help you out. It's a grand in your hand. 9 shots every weekday for you to win $1,000. Now, it starts again Monday morning at 9, and it's top of the hour every hour through 5 o'clock. What you need to do tonight when you're drifting off to sleep, thinking about the money you didn't win on the Kentucky Derby, start thinking about how you're going to spend $1,000 when you win that. I'm going to guess you're going to come up with an idea or two. Some people may call it scheming. I think it's creative thinking on your part. So figure out how you're going to spend the money, and then Monday morning at 9, take a shot and make it yours.
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12: Hey there, Oklahoma City. Nice weather today. 68 degrees, mostly sunny skies, and a breezy northeasterly wind. Enjoy. Partly cloudy tonight. Winds out of the east at 15 miles per hour, a low of 46. And for tomorrow in the mid-60s, cloudy skies with isolated showers. From the 41 Storm Center, I'm meteorologist Emily Sutton.
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0: 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Foo Fighters got another pop-up show tonight, Starland Ballroom in Sayreville. You had to buy tickets in person, but they were only $30. That same Foo Fighters ticket through Ticketmaster? 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
1: Guns N' Roses, 2 days ago for the Formula One Miami Grand Prix, did a show at Hard Rock Live in Hollywood, Florida, right? At the Hard Rock there. 2 days ago, back on April 30th. They have a show at the same spot 3 days later, Cinco de Mayo. And then 2 days after that, they're in Daytona for one of the largest, if not the largest, rock concert in America. Welcome to Rockville at the Daytona International Speedway. And they headline the first night. So people that are listening to this show right now in the state of Florida, you have the potential to see Guns N' Roses 3 times in 10 days.
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19: Hey there, Oklahoma City. Nice weather today. 68 degrees, mostly sunny skies, and a breezy northeasterly wind. Enjoy. Partly cloudy tonight. Winds out of the east at 15 miles per hour, a low of 46. And for tomorrow, in the mid-60s, cloudy skies with isolated showers. From the 41 Storm Center, I'm meteorologist Emily Sutton.
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0: This is Q94.7, the home of commercial-free Mondays and the Big Mad Morning Show. Hey, question for you. So you're sitting down at breakfast or lunch or dinner, and you're with a group of people, and say somebody has French fries on their plate, and you did not get French fries, and you steal a couple of French fries. Do you think in your mind, those fries taste really, really good? Well, now a new medical study actually proves this from the Russian Medical Academy of Continuous Professional Education. Say that fast five times, or during a game of Pink Elephant. Anyway, this is an actual study, and they say it's true. The study found that the higher the risk, the tastier the food. It's actually in your mind that when you take food off somebody else's plate, it tastes great.
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20: Hey there, Oklahoma City. Nice weather today. 68 degrees, mostly sunny skies, and a breezy northeasterly wind. Enjoy. Partly cloudy tonight. Winds out of the east at 15 miles per hour, a low of 46. And for tomorrow in the mid-60s, cloudy skies with isolated showers. From the 41 Storm Center, I'm meteorologist Emily Sutton.
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1: Teddy Swims has played some major concert festivals lately, including Coachella. And he does a cover of Van Halen's Jump. And when he does the song, he brings out David Lee Roth. And Roth, if you watch the video online, Roth comes out and acts like he's in concert and not Teddy Swims. I've always said, of all the rock guys I've interviewed over the years, two of them are the easiest to interview because you ask them one question and they give you a 27-minute answer. Ted Nugent and David Lee Roth.

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1: Hey, my friend, if you're doing a road trip anytime soon, know this. Gas prices across the U.S. are climbing up again. They are now their highest level since 2022, according to AAA. Yeah. So right now, highest gas prices in 4 years. The national average reached $4.18 a gallon of gas, regular, and that's the highest in 4 years. Ouch.
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1: Our knuckleheads in the news today. Two 18-year-olds from Ocala, Florida, learned the hard way that social media clout has real-world consequences. They were arrested for driving a lawnmower through a Target. They damaged the front doors, and they did it for a social

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0: 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I know we have some Canadians that listen to the show. 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Listen to this story. Canadians Kelly and Catherine Graves returned from an amazing road trip, but found their post-vacation buzz spoiled by an unexpected bill from Enterprise Rental Car. The bill claimed that these two put diesel fuel in the vehicle, and because of that, it caused $9,500 worth of damage.
1: 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Spring is here, and that means things are popping, bats cracking, flowers blooming, and nothing on that honey-do list ever seems to get checked off. 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
22: Former Sooners edge rusher Marvin Jones Jr. has signed with the Seattle Seahawks on an undrafted free agent deal. Elsewhere, the Cowboys and their number 11th pick in the 2026 draft, Caleb Downs, has agreed to a four-year fully guaranteed deal worth $28.9 million. And Renegade is a favorite in the field of 19 in the 152nd running of the Kentucky Derby. A $3 million purse is on the line to the winner in the run for the Roses. I'm Darryl Joyner.
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24: 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You'll have keywords throughout the day, too. 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
1: All right, let's get to some Florida news for you here today. 25-year-old woman in Florida pulled over after speeding through a neighborhood at 123 miles per hour. You can't make this up. Cops asked her why. Why are you driving through a residential area at 123 miles an hour? And she says, quote, unquote, honestly, it's a Supra. 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

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Scorpions going back to Las Vegas once again. 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
17: Hey there, Oklahoma City. Nice weather today. 68 degrees, mostly sunny skies, and a breezy northeasterly wind. Enjoy. Partly cloudy tonight. Winds out of the east at 15 miles per hour, a low of 46. And for tomorrow in the mid-60s, cloudy skies with isolated showers. From the 41 Storm Center, I'm meteorologist Emily Sutton.
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